0: It's hard. Mm-hmm. Loving your enemies, praying for the people you don't like, all that sort of stuff. Like, it's very hard, but it's the internal change that makes it easier.
1: Mm-hmm.
0: So I just want to encourage you to do the stuff that changes internally. Put your mind, where you put your mind.
1: Your attention.
0: Yep, it's where you put your attention. Where you put your mind, that is your first freedom. I've heard it put that way, is where we put our minds. What is going to be in my head? That's going to affect everything. So if I'm continually bringing my mind back to the truth, singing songs that are true, you know, scripture in my head, I got that. That's going to change everything.
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1: Partly cloudy overnight, north wind at 15, will drop to a low of 7. Mostly sunny as we start Friday. Mix of sun and clouds Friday afternoon. Southwest wind at 15 and Friday's high up to 12. Friday night's low 7. Mix of sun and clouds Saturday, 40% chance of showers. Saturday's high 14. I'm UCB meteorologist Jeff Andrews.
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1: Hey, if you ever feel like a lot of people are leaving the faith, if you're somebody who's a Jesus follower, mm-hmm. and you see, man, a lot of deconstruction going on, am I the last person? You're not. We're not leaving. Mm-hmm. I'm doubling and tripling down.
0: Absolutely.
1: I don't think the alternatives to Jesus work.
0: I haven't seen them
1: work. No, I don't think they add up. I don't mm-hmm. think they ultimately bring peace. I think he makes so much sense. He's so compelling. And if I were ever to walk away from that, I don't know what I'd be walking to that's better than him.
0: He answers all the questions, right? Like the big questions.
1: Yeah, the big questions.
0: Yeah.
1: And the grace thing and that God would sacrifice himself for us, that he loves us that much. Mm-hmm. And then he actually does know how to live. Mm-hmm. And these things do bear out. Like when we depart from that, we all pay a price. The whole culture pays a price. It goes on and on. Yeah, I think he makes a lot of sense, and I don't want to walk away from that.
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1: Partly cloudy overnight, north wind at 15, will drop to low of 7. Mostly sunny as we start Friday. Mix of sun and clouds Friday afternoon. Southwest wind at 15 and Friday's high up to 12. Friday night's low 7. Mix of sun and clouds Saturday, 40% chance of showers. Saturday's high 14. I'm UCB meteorologist Jeff Andrews.
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1: Partly cloudy overnight, north wind at 15, will drop to a low of 7. Mostly sunny as we start Friday. Mix of sun and clouds Friday afternoon. Southwest wind at 15 and Friday's high up to 12. Friday night's low 7. Mix of sun and clouds Saturday, 40% chance of showers. Saturday's high 14. I'm UCB meteorologist Jeff Andrews.
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1: 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One of them is, why? He asked this of his

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1: A mix of sun and clouds today. Southwest wind at 15, our high up to 12. Partly cloudy overnight. Southwest wind continues at 15, our low 7. Sun along with clouds on Saturday, high 15. Mostly sunny Sunday, high 15. I'm UCB meteorologist Jeff Andrews.
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0: Welcome, I am Brant. Producer Sherry is here too. If you're new to the show, the things you will notice, wow, this guy has a really dry sense of humor, comes up. He's odd. Mm. Sherry's got a big laugh.
1: That does come up.
0: Yes. Mm-hmm. And those things are true.
1: Yes.
0: And there's more too. Hopefully.
1: We have other things.
0: Not just that.
1: Yes. And we want to be friends.
0: Totally. So thank you for listening. We're really honored you're joining us, and you'll hear us be as honest as we can and talk about who Jesus is. We love doing that. And we're just really glad you're here.

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0: 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Good morning. Happy Friday. Happy Friday. How are you? Oh, I'm so glad you're starting your morning right here at UCB Radio. I'm Frank Reed. Welcome. We're glad you're along. First things first, let's see what's trending this morning and check in with Sarah Masters. Good morning, Sarah.
1: Hi, Frank. Good morning. Here's what your family and friends may be talking about. Alberta is putting $200 million into schools to help hire about 1,400 more teachers through a new class size reduction grant. The funding will go mainly to schools with the largest classrooms from kindergarten to grade 9, with the goal of bringing the provincial average down from about 25 students per class to 22. The province also says more teachers and support staff are expected to be hired over the next few years as student numbers continue to grow. If you spend time online, social media, dating apps, gaming, or forums, experts say be a little extra cautious. A new TransUnion survey found Canadians are being targeted by online scams more often than the global average. Many are relationship-based, where someone builds trust over time before asking for money, gift cards, bank info, or private photos. Warning signs include things moving too fast, refusing video calls, or emotional stories that lead into financial pressure. Experts say protect your information, use strong passwords, and trust your instincts if something feels off.
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3: A mix of sun and clouds today. Southwest wind at 15, our high up to 12. Partly cloudy overnight. Southwest wind continues at 15, our low 7. Sun along with clouds on Saturday, high 15. Mostly sunny Sunday, high 15. I'm UCB meteorologist Jeff Andrews.
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0: Good morning, I'm Frank Reed. Let's get started with a positive word of the day. 1 Peter 5, verse 6 says, "Humble yourselves, therefore, under God's mighty hand, that he may lift you up in due time." Great verse. Let's be humble today. Let's be worshipful this morning with One Sonic Society. Good morning. Yeah.

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0: 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That is coming up in about 7 minutes.
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0: God bless you. Thank you for starting the morning with us and the Lord's Prayer. Would you invite a friend to join us on Monday morning? We will be here at the same time, the same place. I'll meet you right here as we will do the Lord's Prayer together. I'm Frank Reed. 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
1: At the Pregnancy and Family Care Center of Quinte West. We believe no one should have to face their unplanned pregnancy or family challenges alone. We offer things like pregnancy decision support, free material items, different classes and workshops, and then we like to have a space where people can come and meet new people. So that has happened with our Coffee and Connect. One specifically who came in, didn't have a community around her, came in here and developed relationships with not only the staff and volunteers, but also with other moms in the community. And then they were able to expand that relationship and were able to hang out outside of the center as well. It changed her journey through parenting just in having support. So it's just a great place to build that partnership as well. If you're in need of our services, you can find some more information on our website, pfcqw.ca.
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2: A mix of sun and clouds today. Southwest wind at 15, our high up to 12. Partly cloudy overnight. Southwest wind continues at 15, our low 7. Sun along with clouds on Saturday, high 15. Mostly sunny Sunday, high 15. I'm UCB meteorologist Jeff Andrews.
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3: Good morning, I'm Frank Reed. Let's get started with the positive word of the day. 1 Peter 5, verse 6 says, "Humble yourselves, therefore, under God's mighty hand, that he may lift you up in the due time." Wow. Great verse to start our morning, and what a great song. I played it so many times, and every time, it still just touches my heart. Here is Michael W. Smith.

0: positive, uplifting UCB Radio. Good morning. I'm Frank Reed, celebrating celebrating a May long weekend. Let's go. Hey, listen, just take today off and take 4 days off. All right, here we go. What are you doing this weekend? Are you getting out of town? So I have a good friend in America. His name is Joe Battaglia. And Joe wrote a book many years ago called The Politically Incorrect Jesus. And he wrote in there, you know what he said? I never heard this before. He said, it's no coincidence that God put Adam and Eve in a garden and not in a city. Is that great? So could I encourage you this weekend and on Monday, could I encourage you to stop scrolling, turn the screens off? Could you get outdoors with the kids and the family? Hey, can we go to the cottage? Where do you want to do? Where do you want to go? Hope that you can get away or get outdoors this weekend and on Monday and have a wonderful, wonderful celebration. Hey, don't forget, you can take us wherever you go. If you're heading out of town, make sure that you've got our app, all right? 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And I hope you have a wonderful, wonderful May long weekend.
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1: Positive Uplifting UCB Radio, Casting Crowns and Only Jesus with your friend Frank Reed. Good morning. Happy to be with you once again. Happy it's Friday. Happy we have a three-day weekend coming up. Victoria Day, of course, on Monday. And happy on the day calendar. Today, are you ready? It is. It's pizza party day. I love this. Pizza party day. Okay, I'll meet you for lunch. Where are we going? I'll meet you at Pizza Pizza. Oh, no, no, no. Let's go to Boston Pizza. Oh, no, no, no. Let's go to Pizza Nova. Oh, let's go to Greco Pizza. So many choices. Hey, so what do you like on your pizza? You know, I used to be a pepperoni guy. But, of course, living with my wife, Patty, as we've gotten older, more health conscious, I'm now a veggie guy. Yeah, it's got to be a veggie pizza for me. But, man, I love me some pizza. So this is your pizza day. It's a great excuse to go have pizza for lunch or for dinner. And once again, pizza party day on the day calendar. Hey, I'm just the messenger. Enjoy it and make it a great day from Positive Uplifting UCB Radio.
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0: And clouds this afternoon. Southwest wind at 15, our high 12. Partly cloudy overnight. We're going to drop down to 7. Sun along with clouds on Saturday. High to 15. Mild Saturday night, a low of 11. Mostly sunny for Sunday, high 15. I'm UCB meteorologist Jeff Andrews.
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2: Good morning, I'm Frank Reed. 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Amen and amen. Let's be humble today. Let's be loving. Let's be encouraging to others. 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I See Grace at UCB Radio. I've seen

0: positive, uplifting UCB Radio, Taryn Wells, and When We Pray. With your friend Frank Reed, that reminds me, did you know that we have something new? The UCBRadio.com prayer wall. This is so cool. I was looking at this the other day. 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
1: A mix of sun and clouds this afternoon. Southwest wind at 15, our high 12. Partly cloudy overnight, we're going to drop down to 7. Sun along with clouds on Saturday, high up to 15. Mild Saturday night, a low of 11. Mostly sunny for Sunday, high 15. I'm UCB meteorologist Jeff Andrews.
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2: Good morning, I'm Frank Reed. Here's your positive word of the day. 1 Peter 5, verse 6 says, "Humble yourselves, therefore, under God's mighty hand, that he may lift you up in due time." Great verse to start our morning. Let's stay humble today. Let's be loving. Let's listen to Daniel Richter. It's called Dear God. Now

0: to Zach Williams. Of course, you hear his songs here at UCB Radio. Don't know if you know this story. It's very, very cool. That song, Redeemed, played a big, big role in Zach Williams' life. While touring as a secular rock musician, Zach Williams heard the song Redeemed on Christian Music Radio, probably a radio station very similar to what you listen to here at UCB Radio. The lyrics struck him so deeply that he went back to his hotel room. He called his wife. He quit his band and decided to leave his old life behind to follow Jesus. Is that cool? Because of that song. This encounter turned out to be a full circle connection. Following his transformation into a Christian artist, Williams wrote the song Alive for Big Daddy Weave. The track became a major hit for the band, serving as an anthem for their own season of restoration. It's kind of amazing or what? So, I'm wondering if you have a story of how a song has impacted you here at UCB Radio. 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And here's the thing. 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And you can do that by giving us a call. 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At 888-407-4094. 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
6: Oh, I've been desperate.

0: pouring, which creates a risk of hot water spills and burns. The recalled models were sold between 2020 and early this year, and there have already been more than 20 reported incidents in Canada. The affected kettles are part of the Zwilling Enfinigy line and hold up to 1.5 liters or about 10 cups. Consumers are being asked to stop using them immediately and contact Zwilling for a refund. Heading into the long weekend, forest fire officials in Ontario are reminding people that conditions can change fast, even after a cooler start to spring. Thunder Bay is currently sitting at a moderate fire risk, while areas around Fort Frances are already at an extreme risk level. Officials say dry grass, wind, campfires, fireworks, and even yard cleanup can quickly spark fires this time of year. So if you're spending time outside this weekend, it's a good reminder to be extra careful with campfires, fire pits, and anything that could throw sparks. And don't forget to check in with your local fire department for the latest burning restrictions before lighting anything up.
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2: A mix of sun and clouds this afternoon. Southwest wind at 15, our high 12. Partly cloudy overnight, we're going to drop down to 7. Sun along with clouds on Saturday, high up to 15. Mild Saturday night, a low of 11. Mostly sunny for Sunday, high 15. I'm UCB meteorologist Jeff Andrews.
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3: Good morning, I'm Frank Reed. Let's touch once again on our positive word of the day. 1 Peter 5, verse 6 says, "Humble yourselves, therefore, under God's mighty hand, that he may lift you up in due time." Amen and amen. Well, what a song this is from Ben Fuller. This is actually a true story from Ben. It is called Turn. It's at UCB Radio. Good morning.

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5: And some of you are like, well, that's awkward. 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We have a saying at Dare to Share. Awkward is awesome. 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Awkward. 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

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Good morning, I'm Frank Reed. Are you at work right now? Well, thank you for letting me hang out with you. Here, let me pour you a cup of fresh pecan roast coffee. With Take Me to the Start, this is Quinn Thronis.

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Good morning, I'm Frank Reed. The latest song from Jeremy Camp, it is so powerful. It is called No Survivors.

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1: A mix of sun and clouds this afternoon. Southwest wind at 15, our high 12. Partly cloudy overnight, we're going to drop down to 7. Sun along with clouds on Saturday, high up to 15. Mild Saturday night, a low of 11. Mostly sunny for Sunday, high 15. I'm UCB meteorologist Jeff Andrews.
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0: That's Greg Sykes on Positive Uplifting UCB Radio. In everybody's adult life, there are milestones that we hit. And I think I just achieved one that not many do because it's not always necessary. And that is getting the jury eligibility form in the mail. I opened up the mailbox yesterday and saw an envelope addressed to me from the Attorney General. And I was like, oh my goodness, what have I done? That's my immediate first thought. I haven't done anything, but they want me to fill out the eligibility form. Fine. That's cool. Lindsay's bummed. She hasn't gotten hers yet. So mine came yesterday. Mom got one about a month or so ago. Lindsay studied law, so she has a special interest in this. But I will say they must be working through the M's of the alphabet because I got this summons and then a friend on Facebook whose last name also starts with an M got hers in the mail. So if you too have a last name that starts with M, maybe you'll reach this achievement as well.
1: 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Some classic parts from the original are gone too. But for parents, Sesame Street is still gentle, relatively slow-paced, and aimed at preschoolers.
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Here's your positive word of the day from Psalm 82, verse 3. Defend the weak and the fatherless. Uphold the cause of the poor and the oppressed.

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1: Sometimes I feel like I just keep pretending, and I'm slowly going out of my mind. And I feel like you

That's Matthew West on Positive, uplifting UCB Radio. I'm Sarah Masters. He shared a devotional recently that talked about the old song. Maybe you remember it. He's got the whole world in his hands. I know in church, like in Sunday school, we sang it a lot, but I never really thought about it. And in this devotional, he pointed out how as life gets heavier, those words mean more.

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1: Sun along with clouds as we go through the rest of the afternoon, heading into the evening. Southwest wind at 15, after high of 12, overnight low of 7. Sun along with clouds, kind of a repeat for Saturday. Southwest wind at 10, gusting at 25, and Saturday's high 15. I'm UCB meteorologist Jeff Andrews.
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It's found in Psalm 82, verse 3. Defend the weak and the fatherless. Uphold the cause of the poor and the oppressed.

0: Okay. Positive, uplifting UCB Radio. That's Tasha Layton. You know, she's got a new song out called Meet Me in the Valley. And what's neat is she released the song and also a short documentary to go with it by the same name. And I gotta say, I love this kind of behind the scenes stuff. It doesn't start in a studio. It actually started in the desert. She went out to Death Valley for a few days on her own. No comfort, no distractions. It was just a space for her to go pray, listen, and figure things out in a really honest season of life. And that's where the song was born. What I keep thinking about, though, is that we talk a lot about mountaintop moments, but not enough about the valleys that most of us are actually walking through. And that's what this project of hers really leans into. Learning how to meet God right there, not just when everything feels easy. So if you want to hear the song and check out the documentary, you can find Meet Me in the Valley on YouTube.
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2: Hey everyone, I'm Chris from Elevation Worship. 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I didn't wake up today by accident. I've been gifted another day by God, and I get to choose what to do with it. And this song shouts, I came to praise. That's why I woke up today. So no matter what I'm walking through, God is worthy. 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
2: Sun along with clouds as we go through the rest of the afternoon heading into the evening. Southwest wind at 15 after high of 12. Overnight low of 7. Sun along with clouds, kind of a repeat for Saturday. Southwest wind at 10, gusting at 25, and Saturday's high 15. I'm UCB meteorologist Jeff Andrews.
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0: That's Corey Asbury with Sparrows on Positive Uplifting UCB Radio. I'm Sarah Masters. 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And you'll notice that some prayer requests have emojis clicked on underneath them. 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

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Your positive word of the day comes from Psalm 82, verse 3. Defend the weak and the fatherless. Uphold the cause of the poor and the oppressed.

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2: 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One specifically who came in, didn't have a community around her, came in here and developed relationships with not only the staff and volunteers, but also with other moms in the community. And then they were able to

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1: Sun along with clouds as we go through the rest of the afternoon heading into the evening. Southwest wind at 15 after high of 12. Overnight low 7. Sun along with clouds, kind of a repeat for Saturday. Southwest wind at 10, gusting at 25, and Saturday's high 15. I'm UCB meteorologist Jeff Andrews.
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0: That's Brandon Lake on Positive Uplifting UCB Radio. I'm Sarah Masters, and we are getting closer to the long weekend. Just a few more hours to go, so hang in there. But I want to know, what are you getting up to with this long weekend? Are you opening up the cottage? Are you getting the garden ready? What have you got planned? This weekend, I'm going to see the Blue Jays play, which I'm really excited about because I've never actually watched them play a game live. So I'm looking forward to that. Gonna go with my dad and sister and his wife, so that'll be good. And then I think I'm gonna go for a little nature walk and picnic. Hopefully the weather will hold out for that. But what are your plans? You can share by heading over to the UCB Radio Facebook page. We've got a post up, and we just want to know what your plans are, and we pray that you have a great time, whatever it is you choose to do.
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0: 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I'm Sarah Masters, and that's Torrin Wells. I've always loved that song, Known. There's something powerful about being fully seen and still fully loved. We're so used to hiding parts of ourselves or cleaning things up before we show up. But imagine being known completely, the good, the messy, all of it. And instead of pulling away, love steps closer. Not with judgment, but with grace that doesn't let go. Maybe that's the reminder for all of us today. You don't have to perform or hide. You're fully known and still fully loved.
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1: Sun along with clouds as we go through the rest of the afternoon, heading into the evening. Southwest wind at 15, after high of 12, overnight low of 7. Sun along with clouds, kind of a repeat for Saturday. Southwest wind at 10, gusting at 25, and Saturday's high 15. I'm UCB meteorologist Jeff Andrews.
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1: And some of you are like, well, that's awkward. Well, guess what? Suck it up, buttercup. It's okay. We have a saying at Dare to Share. Awkward is awesome. Jesus was the Prince of Peace and the King of Awkward. Told the woman at the well, go get your husband. I don't have a husband. 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Awkward. Rich young ruler, go sell everything you have, give it to the poor and follow. 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If you're not willing to suffer a little bit of red face and embarrassment for the sake of the gospel, honestly, what kind of Christian are you?
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1: Partly cloudy overnight, southwest wind at 15, will drop to low of 7. Sun along with clouds on Saturday, southwest wind at 10, gusting to 25, Saturday's high 15. Saturday night's low, 11. Mostly sunny for Sunday, high again 15. I'm UCB meteorologist Jeff Andrews.
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0: 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I'm Tracy Leake. 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And I know that not everybody has this weekend off, but boy, if you do, just really enjoy it. And if you're working maybe in the service industry, first responders, just know that you are loved and appreciated.
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0: Micah Tyler, Never Been a Moment on Positive Uplifting UCB Radio. I'm Tracy Leak, and I don't know about you, but we need to hear that message that there's never been a moment that God doesn't love you. So as you go out through this weekend, and you know, Victoria weekend, you have some days off, just feel loved by God.
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0: That's the thing about praise on positive, uplifting UCB Radio. I'm Tracy Leak, and we're rounding out the whole week of Police Appreciation Week. And I tell you that if you work as a police officer, thank you so much for what you do. And if you're a spouse, thank you for the sacrifice you make too.
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1: Positive, uplifting UCB Radio. Good evening. I'm Sarah Masters. Here's what your family and friends may be talking about. If you drive a Jeep Cherokee, you'll want to know that Transport Canada has issued a recall for more than 20,000 Jeep Cherokee SUVs from model years 2019 to 2023 over an issue with the power transfer unit. Officials say it could cause a loss of power while driving, and in some cases, the vehicle could even roll while parked if the parking brake isn't used. The recall only affects certain models with a two-speed power transfer unit. So owners of those vehicles will be contacted once repairs are ready, and thankfully, no injuries have been reported. Still, it's a good reminder for everyone, always use your parking brake, even on level ground. Summer might still be a few weeks away, but for many parents, the planning started a long time ago. Between camps, vacations, babysitters, and work schedules, families are trying to figure out how to cover 2 months of summer in a way that fits the budget. Camps can range from just over $100 a week to several hundred, especially when meals or longer hours are included. Financial experts say it's easy to feel pressure to plan the perfect summer, but kids don't often need anything fancy. Simple camps, time with family, or even slower days at home can end up being the most memorable. Their biggest tip is to start planning as early as you can so summer spending doesn't turn into last-minute stress.
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3: Partly cloudy overnight, southwest wind at 15, will drop to low of 7. Sun along with clouds on Saturday, southwest wind at 10, gusting to 25, Saturday's high 15. Saturday night's low, 11. Mostly sunny for Sunday, high again 15. I'm UCB meteorologist Jeff Andrews.
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